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9: Here's your B94 forecast. Partly cloudy skies tonight with lows around 55. A mix of clouds and sun tomorrow, daytime highs approaching 76. Mainly clear skies tomorrow night, lows level off around 51. Upper 70s Friday, low 80s Saturday with a slight chance of thunderstorms. From the Weatherology Weather Lab, I'm meteorologist Jennifer Wojcicki on B94. Right now, 66.
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2: Fox News, I'm Carmen Roberts. The U.S. military launches fresh strikes against Iran after President Trump threatened to strike back hard after Iran attacked U.S. forces in Jordan.
3: We're going to be hitting them very hard because it's our turn to hit them. They know it's coming. They're asking us not to do it.
2: And the president told reporters at the Oval Office that deal, though, is still possible. And the U.S. and Saudi Arabia launched attacks last night.

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Somewhere between work, emails, and errands, we suggest you slip in some of your favorite songs. Even your doing nothing moments deserve a great soundtrack. 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

0: under partly cloudy skies. Partly cloudy tomorrow. Daytime highs approaching 76. Mainly clear skies tomorrow night. Lows level off around 51. Mainly clear skies Friday. Clouds on the increase by Saturday. Highs in the upper 70s. From the Weatherology Weather Lab, I'm meteorologist Jennifer Wojcicki on B94. Currently 65.
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0: Josh Hartnett starring in a new Netflix thriller, Below. Now, this is not Shark Week. 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
9: Here's your B94 forecast. Lows level off around 55 tonight under mainly clear skies. Sunshine mixed with clouds at times. Tomorrow, daytime highs approaching 76. Lows level off around 51. Tomorrow night, mainly clear skies. Partly cloudy Friday. Clouds on the increase by Saturday. Highs in the upper 70s. From the Weatherology Weather Lab, I'm meteorologist Jennifer Wojcicki on B94. Currently, it's 64 degrees.
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1: Fox News, I'm Carmen Roberts. President Trump warned Iran today the U.S. would hit back hard after Tehran targeted American troops in the region. And now it's happening. Fox's Jackie Heinrich.
2: Trump's first words on it laden with expletives and the message that Iran is going to get a beating.
3: It's our turn. And we'll see if we get there with an agreement at some point, but we're going to hit them very hard.
1: U.S. crude surged 6.5% today to close in New York at $84.46 a barrel. Communities southwest of Green Bay began the lengthy recovery effort after an EF3 tornado tore through the area Monday.
4: Officials in Menasha are urging people to stay away from storm-damaged neighborhoods as crews work to restore power. Residents are racing to save what they can from homes ripped apart before more rain moves in.
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Pop star meets NFL star, and now it's officially a forever thing. And I'm not talking about Taylor Swift and Travis Kelce. Another couple engaged. It's on the way with music news. Here's the new Backstreet Boys and Bottle Up.

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0: Zara Larsson, that's Midnight Sun. Hey, it's Hayden, and it's happening again. Another pop star, another NFL star, and officially, it's a forever thing for Madison Beer and L.A. Chargers quarterback Justin Herbert. They've been dating about a year. She threw a romantic proposal photo on Instagram with a simple caption, "Meet my fiance." Only about a year, but they're making things official, big time. 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
1: News. I'm Chris DeMeo. Dr. Anthony Fauci appearing before a Senate committee where he refused to answer any questions about COVID and its origins. Florida Governor Ron DeSantis says the state has launched an investigation into Fauci.
2: I would love to see something happen there. The reality is a federal official has a lot of defenses to go if they're dragged into state court. And in fact, he could probably remove it to federal court.
1: DeSantis on Fox's Jesse Waters primetime, Democrats calling the hearing politically motivated. The Senate approving a bill to impose sanctions on Russia and Iran.
3: They have had a murderous regime for 47 years that has enacted terror on Americans and our allies abroad. That must come to an end.
1: Senator Katie Britt on special report. 23 people confirmed dead from an earthquake in southwestern Japan. 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
4: Here's your B94 forecast. Lows dip down to about 55 overnight under mainly clear skies. A mix of clouds and sun. Thursday, daytime highs approaching 76. Lows level off around 51. Thursday night, mainly clear skies. Partly cloudy skies. Friday, clouds on the increase. By Saturday, highs in the upper 70s. From the Weatherology Weather Lab, I'm meteorologist Jennifer Wojcicki on B94. Right now, 61.

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enjoy the music. When you're sad, the lyrics pick you up. And when it's payday, you go shopping. Yeah, we understand. Don't worry, we'll be right here when you get back. This is B94.

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needy. We just like it when you pay attention to us. 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
1: Fox News, I'm Ted Lindner. The Federal Reserve voting Wednesday to leave interest rates steady at around 3.6% for the fifth time in a row. Federal Reserve Chairman Kevin Warsh explains while inflation's still high, the economy is still strong.
2: The economy is showing impressive resilience. Even with recent shocks, the trends are positive and reveal solid growth.
1: The U.S. military conducted new airstrikes in Iran Wednesday. President Trump saying earlier in the day the Pentagon was going to hit that nation hard.
3: The president's first words on it this morning were laden with expletives and ended with the message that Iran is going to get a beating.
4: We're going to be hitting them very hard.
1: The strikes following Iran firing a barrage of missiles at American forces in the Middle East this week. And Senator Lindsey Graham laid to rest in South Carolina Wednesday. Friends and family remembering him as someone who never stopped working for the state he loved. Graham died on July 11th at the age of 71. 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
5: Here's your B94 forecast. Lows dip down to about 55 overnight under mainly clear skies. A mix of clouds and sun, Thursday, daytime highs approaching 76. Lows level off around 51, Thursday night, mainly clear skies. Partly cloudy skies, Friday, clouds on the increase by Saturday, highs in the upper 70s. From the Weatherology Weather Lab, I'm meteorologist Jennifer Wojcicki on B94. Currently 58.

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1: 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This all or nothing really got away. You're driving me crazy.

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We've been certified as the number one hit music station and the winner of this year's All Your Favorite Songs Award. 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
1: News. I'm Ted Lindner. The Federal Reserve voting Wednesday to leave interest rates steady at around 3.6% for the fifth time in a row. Federal Reserve Chairman Kevin Warsh explains while inflation's still high, the economy is still strong.
2: The economy is showing impressive resilience. Even with recent shocks, the trends are positive and reveal solid growth.
1: The U.S. military conducted new airstrikes in Iran Wednesday. President Trump saying earlier in the day the Pentagon was going to hit that nation hard.
3: The president's first words on it this morning were laden with expletives and ended with the message that Iran is going to get a beating.
4: We're going to be hitting them very hard.
1: The strikes following Iran firing a barrage of missiles at American forces in the Middle East this week. And Senator Lindsey Graham laid to rest in South Carolina Wednesday. Friends and family remembering him as someone who never stopped working for the state he loved. Graham died on July 11th at the age of 71. 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
5: Here's your B94 forecast. Lows dip down to about 55 overnight under mainly clear skies. A mix of clouds and sun, Thursday, daytime highs approaching 76. Lows level off around 51, Thursday night, mainly clear skies. Partly cloudy skies, Friday, clouds on the increase by Saturday, highs in the upper 70s. From the Weatherology Weather Lab, I'm meteorologist Jennifer Wojcicki on B94. Currently, it's 57 degrees.

thought about taking it down a notch because we're starting to make our competitors look bad. But nah, here's another hit. This is B94.

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0: during the COVID pandemic. The U.S. launching fresh airstrikes on Iran after President Trump threatened to strike Iran with force following an attempted missile attack on U.S. forces in Jordan.
1: We're going to be hitting them very hard because it's our turn to hit them. They know it's coming. They're asking us not to do it.
0: The president still says that a deal is possible at some point. A Senate panel has delayed a vote on Todd Blanche's nomination for attorney general. 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
2: Here's your B94 forecast. Lows level off around 54 overnight under clear skies. Daytime highs approaching 77. Thursday, mainly clear skies. Lows sit down to about 52. Thursday night, clear skies. Mainly sunny. Friday, clouds on the increase by Saturday. Highs in the low 80s. From the Weatherology Weather Lab, I'm meteorologist Jennifer Wojcicki on B94. Currently 56.

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Because it knows you want to hear more music. Well, we've got you covered. This is B94.

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0: Sombra has like the coolest hair. How do I get hair just like his? Sombra is playing the first night of Lollapalooza tonight, and you can find a live stream, and you just heard Homewrecker.
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1: News. I'm Chris DeMeo. Former White House Chief Medical Advisor Dr. Anthony Fauci not answering questions on COVID before a Senate committee Wednesday. Senator Ron Johnson says a probe into Fauci deserves more attention.
2: We need the federal health officials to come clean, and that's why I'm doing my investigation. You know, we've uncovered this. Legacy news media, not one news outlet has covered this as news.
1: Newly released diary entries have emerged from Fauci's government computer detailing his personal reflections. A 7-month-old infant girl is dead after being left inside a hot car for more than 2 hours in Utah. Police in Vernal say her father had forgotten that he left her there.
3: And investigators determined that the temperature inside the vehicle was between 131 and 151 degrees.
1: Fox 13's Julius Sander. Jordanian air defenses have shot down 5 missiles launched from Iran. 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
4: Here's your B94 forecast. Lows level off around 54 overnight under clear skies. Daytime highs approaching 77 Thursday, mainly clear skies. Lows sit down to about 52 Thursday night, clear skies. Mainly sunny Friday, clouds on the increase by Saturday, highs in the low 80s. From the Weatherology Weather Lab, I'm meteorologist Jennifer Wojcicki on B94. Right now, it's 54 degrees.
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0: If no one has said it to you, I want to be the first. Good morning, Tate McRae and Greedy. Stick around because you're going to hear a great one from Tim and Paula and Jenny.
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1: Fox News, I'm Ted Linder. The United States completing a big wave of airstrikes against Iran.
2: President Trump told Fox News yesterday that Iran was going to get a beating. U.S. Central Command said dozens of targets belonging to Iran's Revolutionary Guard were hit in an operation lasting over 2 hours.
1: Fox's Jonathan Savage. The Federal Reserve voting to leave interest rates steady at around 3.6% for the fifth time in a row on Wednesday. Federal Reserve Chairman Kevin Warsh explains while inflation is still high, the economy is still strong.
3: The economy is showing impressive resilience. Even with recent shocks, the trends are positive and reveal solid growth.
1: And Senator Lindsey Graham laid to rest Wednesday in South Carolina. Friends and family remembering him as someone who never stopped working for the state that he loved. Graham died suddenly back on July 11th at the age of 71. 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
4: Here's your B94 forecast. Highs around 77 today under mainly sunny skies. Clear skies tonight. Lows level off around 52. High temperatures reach up to 81. Tomorrow, lots of sunshine. Overcast Saturday with daytime highs approaching 81. 74, storms likely Sunday. From the Weatherology Weather Lab, I'm meteorologist Jennifer Wojcicki on B94. Right now, 53. If I-

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Yeah, right, picture that with a Kodak. 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
1: Fox News, I'm Chris DeMeo. The United States completes a big wave of airstrikes against Iran. Iran tries to hit back.
2: Military command centers, missile and drone facilities, and coastal surveillance and defense sites. Early this morning, Jordan's air defenses shot down 5 Iranian missiles.
1: Fox's Jonathan Savage. A 7-month-old infant girl is dead after being left inside a hot car for more than 2 hours in Utah. Police in Vernal say her father had forgotten that he had left her there.
3: Investigators determined that the temperature inside the vehicle was between 131 and 151 degrees.
1: Fox 13's Julia Sandor. Rural communities are still struggling in southwestern Japan following this week's powerful 7.1 magnitude earthquake. At least 25 people are confirmed dead. 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
4: From the Laurel Media Newsroom, I'm Johnny Marks. One of the biggest fundraisers of the year for the Ridgeway Volunteer Fire Department is next week.
5: It's the biggest fundraiser of the year for the Ridgeway Area Volunteer Fire Department. It's the Ridgeway Firemen's Carnival to be held August 3rd through August 8th, 2026. This year, fireworks will be on August 7th at 10 p.m., and the annual Firemen's Parade will be on August 8th starting at 4 p.m. The event is at the Firemen's Grounds in Ridgeway,

0: In Cameron County, officials are getting set for the 2026 Cameron County Fair.
1: The Cameron County Fair kicks off on Monday, August 3rd, Emergency Volunteer Appreciation Day. At 5 p.m., it's the annual tractor parade through downtown Emporium to the fairgrounds. Then at 6 p.m., it's the official opening and dedication of the 2026 Cameron County Fair, which will continue throughout the entire week at the Cameron County Fairgrounds.
0: If you're looking for employment this winter, positions are available with PennDOT.
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0: The Manufacturing Business Association, in partnership with the Community Education Center of Elkin Cameron Counties, they're sponsoring a one-day food safety certification course. That course at the Community Education Center will be August 10th from 8:30 until 5:30. Vacation Bible School is next week, courtesy of the St. Mary's United Methodist Church. That event at the church on South Michael Street in St. Mary's. All children in the region are welcome. And National Night Out in St. Mary's set for August 4th. That's the latest from the Laurel Media Newsroom.
3: Here's your B94 forecast. Highs around 77 today under mainly sunny skies. Clear skies tonight. Lows level off around 52. High temperatures reach up to 81. Tomorrow, lots of sunshine. Overcast Saturday with daytime highs approaching 81. 74, storms likely Sunday. From the Weatherology Weather Lab, I'm meteorologist Jennifer Wojcicki on B94. Currently 52.
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5: Okay, I'm going to throw out a very odd conversation that I had with a friend yesterday. My friend is a very picky eater. We were talking about the diarrhea lettuce. And I said, hey, don't you feel good that you're safe from the diarrhea lettuce? He goes, oh, yeah, he's just meat and cheese. But he likes, like, oysters and a bunch of seafood. And I said, I'm surprised how picky of an eater you are that you like oysters. Because that's most picky eaters. Yes. And this is what he said. He says, I'm not a huge fan of them. But because he grew up in the Pacific Northwest, he grew up in Seattle. He goes, because I grew up by the ocean, like, I feel like I need to like oysters. And I said, Lauren, I'm not joking.
6: But he won't eat a carrot.
5: He said the only reason he eats them is because of where he's from. He feels like it's weird to be from an area.
6: He's like, it's my heritage.
5: He's like, what if I was from Texas and I didn't like barbecue? I'm like, well, everyone likes barbecue. Let's just calm down. Is that a valid reason to eat a food? Because you're like, well, it's from my region where I'm from. It's from my hometown.
6: I don't know. If you don't like it, you don't like
5: what
6: it.
5: I thought.
6: I would not
5: I'm
6: be
5: like,
6: choking down oysters dang, just man. Because my ancestors liked them.
5: I guess so. All right. Trending stories are up next.
6: You know, I didn't realize that it is such a risk to do this. And I think I've been doing it my whole life. And I think a lot of you have, too. I'll tell you what it is next right here on Joey and Lauren.
7: 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Got any popcorn? Today's best music plays on B.

0: Did not pop up. You just had to reach down in there and grab it?
1: I guess.
0: No, thank you.
1: Or it was just toasted flat, like on a hot surface.
0: Oh, yeah.
1: Toilet roll was 1891. Blue jeans. Denim jeans were invented in the 1800s, 1873, and we are still rocking jeans.
0: Wait a second. We had jeans before Q-tips?
1: I guess so. Wow, we had dirty ears, but we had great pants.
0: I'm still confused about the toaster, but go on.
1: Maybe it wasn't plugged in. Maybe it was like a different mechanism.
0: That makes sense.
1: I don't know. Why do you ask all the questions? I don't have the answers to everything. The tea bag. So tea in the little like bag. It's great. That was created in 1908. And then the wire hanger. We still have wire hangers hanging in our closet. And they were invented in 1903.
0: I'll tell you, give me a wire hanger over a plastic one. These plastic ones from Walmart, I pull on it just barely. Breaks.
1: I can't use hangers without the little indent hooks anymore, though, because my clothes just fall off of them. It drives me nuts.
0: Slide off. Yeah, that makes sense.
1: And those are some of your trending stories.
0: It's Joey and Lauren.
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1: Here's your B94 forecast. Highs around 77 today under mainly sunny skies. Clear skies tonight. Lows level off around 52. High temperatures reach up to 81. Tomorrow, lots of sunshine. Overcast Saturday with daytime highs approaching 81. 74, storms likely Sunday. From the Weatherology Weather Lab, I'm meteorologist Jennifer Wojcicki on B94. Currently 52.
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0: It's Joey and Lauren. All right, moms, we need you to chime in. Even if you're not a mom, if you were raised by your mom, you probably have an opinion on this. But certainly, if you look back at how you were raised as a mom and now moms today, in today's day and age. And Lauren, I'm going to ask you this, if this is true or false. A woman has said moms all around the world need to start parenting like they were parented. Now, before you're like, oh, my mom was mean and all that stuff. I'm not saying that. What I'm saying is that we live in a culture now where parents, especially if you take a look at like maybe a mom with their kids in the summertime, you are thinking about what can I do today? What can we do to fill the day? Where can we go? What can we do? What activity we can do? And this mom is basically saying, you know what? I remember my mom in the summer. My mom in the summer lived her life. We lived ours in the summer. Every once in a while she'd take a summer, but she would have long phone conversations with her friends. She would watch her shows on TV. She would, you know, take time and drink her coffee and eat breakfast. And that moms now are like, okay, my kids are up. What do we got to do? Where do we got to go? What do we, you know, I got
1: to
0: do
1: feeling
0: this
1: pressure
0: thing.
1: To go and yeah. Do things. Okay. Yeah. I feel some of that.
0: And basically this woman said, I do not look back at my mom and be like, man, she really just thought about herself all the time. She's like, no, I just think I assumed, yes, my mom has a life too. She's doing her thing at home.

0: and I didn't need to be like, hey, are we doing the zoo today? Are we doing the park today? Are we doing the pool today? Are we doing the library today? Are we doing all these? Do you agree?
1: Yeah, I mean, I agree. I agree to an extent. Like I said this the other day on the show, and that is let kids be bored. I think it's totally fine for kids to be bored. And I also think it's okay to tell your kids no and let them be upset for a little bit. And that's kind of the range I'm in right now, where kids are asking me for this, that, and the other. And if I say, no, not today, or yes, we're going to do that another time, and there might be a little pushback or a little bit of a fit, letting that uncomfortability ride it out and not just give in. Because a lot of times what I used to do, and I'd be like, okay, fine, let's just go do it, right? Even though I just said no, I double down and I backtrack. And so I think it is healthy to say no sometimes. That's okay. Kids are going to be fine. And I also think it's okay for kids to be bored. So not having to go and do and see every little thing every single day, I don't think is the most important thing. But if you asked me 2 years ago, I would have probably said, but I have to fill my day. But we have to go here. Yeah. We have to do this. But I think I've changed recently. And I don't know if it's because I'm like, just tired or what.
0: There's no, like, I remember summer as a kid. I remember three things that my mom, like, gathered us up to do. One was, I remember, like, she would take us to the store. If she was shopping for whatever reason in the summer, like, we would just tag along, right? And we didn't get to go anywhere, do anything fun. It was just like, hey, I'm going to the store. I'll just bring you with me, okay? Two, I remember doing a one-week sports camp. Not even every summer. I just remember that one summer. And three, we had swimming lessons 1 year. That's all I remember. That's the only time I remember my mom like, all right, kids, it's a Tuesday in July. Pack up into the van and let's go do this or do that.
1: This Everything is going to sound terrible, but I remember being left in cars a lot.
0: That's kind of why.
1: Like, I remember, like, my stepmom and my mom. So, like, this is a hard, when we talk about summertime, my summers were very, like, you don't understand my summers because I was always visiting a parent. Yeah. Like, it wasn't consistent with my same group of friends.
0: Because that was for divorced parents. Summertime's like the big travel time.
1: I primarily lived with my mom, but I had to go visit my dad. And so I'd spend some time there and go back and forth. But when I would go visit my dad, I distinctly remember my stepmom almost every day. We would have to go somewhere and she would leave me in the car.
0: That's the activity
1: while
0: of the
1: she
0: day.
1: Went in to go get a Dr. Pepper at the gas station. She was addicted to Dr. Pepper. Like crazy like addicted
0: she would
1: to
0: make
1: Dr. Pepper.
0: Like gas station like, stuff.
1: Oh yeah, it needed to be like the big gulp, you know, the one of those big old containers back in the day. And then same with like my mom. Like I remember like running errands, but I had to stay in the car.
0: Wouldn't she go to the slot machines like in the grocery store?
1: My mom.
0: Because you
1: did
0: lived in Vegas when you were young. Yeah.
1: But yeah, it's just kind of funny how I don't know why that memory popped in my head. It's not going anywhere. I have nothing else to say about it. But I just remember being left in the car, which by the way, don't leave your kids in the car.
0: Yeah.
1: That goes without saying. We're not doing that. All right.
0: Basically, this woman is saying, I am not a mom, now a mom, and I do not look back at my child and be like, wow, my mom never took me to the library 17 times in a summer.
1: Yeah, no. And my mom tried her best. My mom, like, we didn't have a lot of money. We didn't have a lot of option to go and do a lot of amazing activities. But I do know my mom loved me. And I do know that my mom tried her best and she kept us fed and she took care of me and she let me hang out with my friends.
0: And
1: like,
0: the car was super comfortable. Yeah. The car seat.
1: She left the air conditioning on, so that was good.
0: That's nice. That's really nice. I mean, someone could break in and steal you, you know, but yeah, that was great. It's Joey and Lauren.
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4: Here's your B94 forecast. Highs around 77 today under mainly sunny skies. Clear skies tonight, lows level off around 52. High temperatures reach up to 81. Tomorrow, lots of sunshine. Overcast Saturday with daytime highs approaching 81. 74, storms likely Sunday. From the Weatherology Weather Lab, I'm meteorologist Jennifer Wojcicki on B94. Currently 52.
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5: Joey and Lauren, phone janks is coming up. I'm the worst dry cleaner ever because that shirt, I gave it to my friend. It was his birthday. So you can get another shirt.
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7: Roses are red, violets are blue. 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This is B94.

0: and Lauren, it is time for the phone janks. And I got to tell you, I think my new favorite thing is dry cleaning ones, because I get to call. We had another person reach out and say, hey, my husband's waiting for a shirt from the dry cleaners.
1: And the amount of people that do dry cleaning, I know. Love it.
0: I think she heard the previous phone janks we've done where I basically wore someone's shirt. Well, this is a little bit different. So we are prank calling Adam today, and he's got a shirt of the dry cleaners. I call and say, hey, I ran into a tough situation. It was my buddy's birthday. You guys are the same size. So I gave him your shirt for a present. So I just need to buy you a new shirt. So just tell me you want the same color, same style.
1: That, yeah, right?
0: This is one of those where I feel like he may punch me in the face. And it's the phone janks.
2: Hello.
0: Hi, Adam.
2: Yeah, man,
0: hey,
2: it's Adam.
0: Hey, Adam, this is James over with Cleaners. How are you?
2: I just doing pretty good, man. Kind of busy though right now.
0: No, you're right. You're right. No, I was just giving you a call, an update on your item, on your shirt here. So I'm not gonna lie, I wanted to give you a call. I ran into a pinch last night. So long story short, I've been working like crazy. We've been slammed at the cleaners, and last night I was working late into the night. I realized it was my friend's birthday party, and so I actually took your shirt to give him for a present. I didn't have time to go to the store, so I just need to know your size of shirt. And if you want the same color and style, so I can buy you a new shirt. So
2: wait, man, you got to run that back, man. Let me get this right. So you didn't have time to go get a shirt for your friend, and you using my shirt.
0: Well, okay. So last night, best friend's birthday. Forgot it was his birthday. He had a party. I needed a present. He loves dress shirts, and so I got it. So I just want to know: do you want the same color and style? I'm gonna make it right. So I'm going to buy you a new shirt.
2: I suggest you go to your friend, call him up, have him drop that shirt, that same shirt, back off to you. And then I'll be up there in 15 minutes to pick it up. Okay?
0: Yeah. I understand you're frustrated, but maybe you're not hearing me. I'm buying you a new shirt. So now you get a better one.
2: I hear you clearly, brother.
0: But now you get a new shirt. I'm actually doing you a favor. So I just want to know, are you fine with that color and style?
2: No, you're not doing me a favor. You're making this very complicated than what it has to be. So I suggest you go again, get that shirt from your guy, bring it back to the cleaners, or unless I'll put you in a pinch between the press machine. How about that?
0: Okay, I think we all need to calm down here. All I'm saying, Adam, is

0: Listen, you understand. We've all been there. Oh my gosh, it's someone's birthday. You forgot. You need to, you know, I mean, you got to help me out here. I'm just trying my best. Nah. I'm busy. Nah. So, nah. Like,
1: no, I don't have to help you out. You need to help yourself out and do yourself a favor. Now, I've told you I'm busy. Now, if I have to make some moves out of my way and my time right now to get to you, it's not going to be a pretty sight.
0: Okay, well, hold on. I mean, how important was the shirt? I mean, it's a dress shirt, so I'm just going to buy a new one. I mean, listen, I'm around shirts
1: important.
0: All day.
1: It's very important to me, man. I mean, my wife got me that shirt. You know what I'm saying?
0: Okay.
1: So I need that shirt. It's very sentimental to me.
0: Yeah, but you know what's better than sentimental? A brand new shirt. You know what? I understand I put you in a pinch, and you're not really giving me any grace here. I'm going to get you two shirts. All right? So, Adam, now you get two shirts for the price of one, basically.
1: Your math is not adding up. I don't need two shirts. I need my shirt.
0: I know. I'm surprised you're really upset. I mean, my gosh, it's just a shirt. So, you know what? Let's just call it. I'll just get you two shirts. You're not going to do that to my friend. It's his birthday. You're going to ruin his birthday?
1: Okay. Well, I'm going to be the birthday guy that blows up his birthday. So I'll be headed that way.
0: Well,
1: okay?
0: Don't get in your car. Before you do, talk to your wife, Tiffany, because this is actually Joey from Joey and Lauren in the Morning, and this is a phone jinx. And no one is messing with your shirt. It's still at the cleaners. What? Yeah, this is a joke. Your wife set you up. It's a joke.
1: Man,
0: no
1: one... man, y'all got to stop this, man. Y'all got to chill this.
0: Wait till my wife.
1: Okay. Tiffany
0: said she wanted to mess with you. Your shirt is still at the cleaners. No one's giving it to a random friend for a birthday party. But, hey, it's good to know you would be willing to show up to a birthday party to grab a shirt. I mean, that obviously shows dedication.
1: Oh, you got that right. You got that right. Try to get somebody messed up, man, over his shirt.
0: Yeah, I think so.

0: It's Joey and Lauren. It is Throwback Thursday. We are throwing it back to the camping memories. Now, this is going to be more of a Lauren segment than a Joey segment because I went camping like twice. My parents did buy a motorhome. And you know what? I've never asked them, but I guarantee you that was like one of those. I think everyone's got a financial nightmare situation.
1: Is that one of them?
0: That's got to be one of them. Because I knew my parents didn't make a lot, and we were sitting.

0: evaluated, and what they want to make sure to do is that the footwork is the priority so that they are always in good position to make tackles, but the actual tackling not going to take place during training camp. Pirates baseball, they lose to the Diamondbacks yesterday by a 3-0 score as Arizona takes 2 of 3 in the series. Up next for the Pirates, they are going to match up against the Cincinnati Reds. Pittsburgh expected to go with Johan Ramirez on the mound.
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12: Here's your B94 forecast. Highs around 77 today under mainly clear skies. Clear skies tonight, lows dip down to about 52. Mainly clear skies tomorrow, highs level off around 81. Overcast skies Saturday with a high of 81. 74, storms likely Sunday. From the Weatherology Weather Lab, I'm meteorologist Jennifer Wojcicki on B94. Currently 52.
13: Okay, coming up, you were raised one or two ways, Lauren. 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
1: The Cameron County Fair kicks off on Monday, August 3rd, Emergency Volunteer Appreciation Day. At 5 p.m., it's the annual tractor parade through downtown Emporium to the fairgrounds. Then at 6 p.m., it's the official opening and dedication of the 2026 Cameron County Fair, which will continue throughout the entire week at the Cameron County Fairgrounds.
0: If you're looking for employment this winter, positions are available with PennDOT.
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0: The Manufacturing Business Association, in partnership with the Community Education Center of Elk and Cameron Counties, they're sponsoring a one-day food safety certification course. That course at the Community Education Center will be August 10th from 8:30 until 5:30. Vacation Bible School is next week, courtesy of the St. Mary's United Methodist Church. That event at the church on South Michael Street in St. Mary's. All children in the region are welcome. And National Night Out in St. Mary's set for August 4th. That's the latest from the Laurel Media Newsroom.
3: Here's your B94 forecast. Highs around 77 today under mainly clear skies. Clear skies tonight, lows dip down to about 52. Mainly clear skies tomorrow, highs level off around 81. Overcast skies Saturday with a high of 81. 74, storms likely Sunday. From the Weatherology Weather Lab, I'm meteorologist Jennifer Wojcicki on B94. Currently 52.
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5: Here we go. Good morning. We are Joey and Lauren. Last few days of July. Buckle up. Only a couple left.
6: Get yourself a chili dog today because it's chili dog day. 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
7: you
6: this
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6: hunger
7: dog.
6: Has come over me so quickly, but I would massacre a chili dog right now. 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
5: So I got bad news for you because I know what's for dinner tonight. We're doing buffalo chicken lettuce wraps. That doesn't really have the same je ne sais quoi as a chili dog.
6: Well, I kind of like the buffalo chicken, but in a lettuce wrap? 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Give me a tortilla.
5: I want to get that diarrhea lettuce, man. trying to lose some LBs. 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
5: 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Like, I've never made at home as an adult. 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Let's do it. Let's
6: make a chili dog. Chili glizzies.
5: 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Trending stories are next.
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1: Here's your B94 forecast. Highs around 77 today under mainly clear skies. Clear skies tonight, lows dip down to about 52. Mainly clear skies tomorrow, highs level off around 81. Overcast skies Saturday with a high of 81. 74, storms likely Sunday. From the Weatherology Weather Lab, I'm meteorologist Jennifer Wojcicki on B94. Currently 52.
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7: Here's your B94 forecast. Highs around 77 today under mainly clear skies. Clear skies tonight, lows dip down to about 52. Mainly clear skies tomorrow, highs level off around 81. Overcast skies Saturday with a high of 81. 74, storms likely Sunday. From the Weatherology Weather Lab, I'm meteorologist Jennifer Wojcicki on B94. Currently 52.
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9: It's Joey and Lauren. 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
2: You cannot control who walks into your life, but you can control what music you force them to listen to. Thanks for choosing us. 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

0: Lauren, it is makeup or breakup time. We got Chelsea with us today. I am saying that right. Chelsea.
1: Yep.
0: So Chelsea went out with Justin and trying to figure out what's going on. So Chelsea, welcome to Makeup or Breakup. How are you?
2: Hi, I'm good. How are you guys doing?
0: We're doing wonderful. I love your chipper attitude, by the way. You know what I mean? Like, you're starting us off on the right foot.
2: Oh, thanks.
0: Yeah, appreciate it. Okay, so give us the rundown about you and Justin.
2: Well, I'm kind of miffed because we had a great date. I don't know how else to say it. Like, we got on really well. I don't know. I think I made a really good first impression. So did he. Like, it couldn't have been a better date. I've only texted him twice since, but he hasn't responded. And I don't know. I figured it would be fun to bring you guys in at this point and sort of see if you can help me figure out what's going on.
1: It is time. It's time for us to help you. No, we appreciate it. But yeah, I think that's a pretty bold thing, is saying you could not have had a more perfect date.
0: No kidding. Yeah,
1: which is
0: awesome.
1: Great. That's amazing. Do you think he felt the same way? Like, were you feeling that reciprocated during the date?
2: Yeah, absolutely.
0: Okay, so you felt that way. So, all right. Well, that's tough. You wonder if, I don't know. I mean, there's something else going on in his life, maybe. I mean, a lot of people, like some people, if they're going through something, they just put everything on hold. Like, I'm a good texter back to be like, hey, I'm busy, but I'll get back to you. Some people just never respond. And they're like, oh, sorry, I was on vacation for a week, and that's why I didn't text back. I don't know.
1: I don't buy it. We
2: were texting beforehand, and like, he was always really responsive.
0: Right. Okay.
2: Like, that was, we did a lot of like flirty texting beforehand. Yeah. And just, so yeah, I think it's weird. I think something's up.
0: Okay,
1: I agree.
0: You don't go from a flirty text to a no text. That's not a transition people make. All right, so we'll play a song. We'll come back. We'll call Justin, okay?
2: Okay.
0: Okay, perfect. We have Chelsea with us. Justin is next with Makeup or Breakup. It's Joey and Lauren.

0: It's Joey and Lauren. It's Makeup or Breakup. Chelsea is awesome. She literally is like, had a great time. Did she say one of the best dates ever?
1: One of the best dates. Like, she said it could not have gone better her mind. She felt like that was a date that really had no flaws. And so she's like, I don't get it. We went from flirty texting all the time to going out on this amazing date to now silence. She says she's reached out a couple of times, you know, kind of the whole situation here. But, I feel bad for her.
0: Yeah, certainly. I mean, especially when you feel like you did everything right. And she says that her and Justin used to flirty text, and now there's no texting at all. So we've got Justin's number. Let's talk to him.
2: Hello,
0: is this Justin?
2: Yeah, this is Justin.
0: Justin, hey, this is Joey and Lauren in the morning radio show. How you doing?
2: Oh, okay.
0: Yeah, hey.
1: Okay. Hello.
0: Yeah, that's Lauren. I'm Joey. Long story short, Justin, Chelsea wanted us to call you. We understand that this is a girl you went out with, used to text all the time. Now you're no longer texting her. And why the heck a radio show gets involved is because on our show we help people, and we call it Makeup or Breakup, where we help people in their dating life, and people can reach out to us when they've been quote unquote ghosted, and we understand that's how Chelsea's feeling right now. So,
2: I guess that's true. Actually,
1: do you care to share how things went in your mind? Because she tells us it was a pretty perfect date.
2: I guess it was kind of a turnoff with the restaurant choice. Chelsea just kind of kept saying when she chose this restaurant, and she was like, oh, you know, we go to the restaurant, we show up, and they're like, she's like, oh, they know me here, and then like we go to get seated, and she's asking for this like certain section that has this special server that she really likes, and then we go to get our food, and she orders food for me. I've never had that before. She's like, oh, he'll have the ravioli. And and I'm just like, what is going on? It's really
1: interesting.
2: Bizarre. And so it was a sour note for me.
0: Okay. Did she used to work there or something? Like, she worked at that restaurant, and so it's like she knows all the best things kind of deal, or?
2: I think she just goes there a lot.
1: Mm-hmm.
0: So it's a regular spot. It's the Monk's Cafe for Seinfeld. It's the
1: Except
0: central
1: not, because
0: perk
1: it's
0: for...
1: not a cafe.
0: All right, fine. It's the...
2: Yeah. Yes, everybody's saying hi to her.
0: Yeah, okay.
1: At least she has that to back
0: it. I wanted to be a regular,
1: up.
0: Yeah.
1: It would be worse if she was like, oh, they know me here, and literally nobody knew who she was. Like, that would be different.
2: That might be worse.
1: But no, I mean, I wonder if maybe this could possibly be taken out of context a little. Like, I wonder if she was... Now, I wasn't there, so I'm not trying to discredit that. But do you think she was trying to, like, be helpful and be like, oh my gosh, this place is great. They know me here. They always make it really good. Tops. Like, you should order this. Or was it like snobby? Like, how did it come off?
2: I mean, yeah, maybe.

0: You might have a point because she did say, like, trust me, you know, when she ordered for me, she was like, trust me, trust me, trust me. This is amazing. Like,
1: yeah, but
0: she wasn't wrong, you know, it was
2: okay.
3: So,
2: okay, but in the moment, I don't know if you've ever been with someone like this, but in the moment you're at a restaurant or something, it happens a lot of restaurants, and they go, all right, we're going to do two club sodas, and he'll have the veal parmigiano, and I'll have that, and thank you. You know, and you almost like sit there and you're like, oh, okay, so I'm just going to, you feel like yeah. you're in the back seat. It's yeah. kind of like when you're out and about with somebody and they run into another friend, and then you stand there and you're just like, well, they're just talking about their life and I'm just sitting here. So I can kind right. of get that.
3: Okay.
2: Chelsea is with us, though, on the other line, Justin, so we have a chance to hear from Chelsea. All right, Chelsea, this is a regular place you go to, but you just took the driver's seat.
4: I mean, yeah, I wanted to make it like a really nice night for you, and I knew that this place would nail it, and you said it yourself, you love the ravioli. Like, I'm sorry if I made you feel weird about it, but I was just trying to make sure that we had a great date.
0: No, I appreciate it. It was just odd. I just hadn't ever had that before.
4: I mean, I hear you, and I don't have to order for you next time, but just like, I mean, I was right? Like, you loved it. So like, I was just all about
3: in your face.
4: Like, I want to make it a nice time, and I felt like you like had a nice time. So I don't know. I'm sorry, but also I think I could handle myself a little different next time, maybe.
0: Yeah. No, I've gotten takeout there since. It is.
3: So you can't ghost her and keep eating at her spot.
2: You know what is great? Like, do you know how many indecisive people are out there that would love Chelsea? Be like, wait a second, we're gonna go on a date, and you're just gonna order everything for me?
3: Thing.
2: Oh my gosh, that's amazing.
3: Okay. Well, how about this? Maybe we take that restaurant out of it for a while, unless you really want it again. But Justin. It sounds like Chelsea's still on board. Justin, are you interested in going out with her again?
0: Let's do a different restaurant.
4: Oh, okay, fine. And I'll order for yourself. Yeah,
2: Justin's like, let's go to this place called Burger King. I'm going to get you the Texas Whopper. Trust me, you're going to love it. It's Joey and Lauren.
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6: 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ACC football kickoff going on in Charlotte, and that does include the ACC football predicted order of finish. Pitt is expected to be a somewhat middle-of-the-pack team, as there are 17 teams in the league, and Pitt is the preseason number 9 team. Miami, the preseason favorite. The other schools in front of Pitt, SMU, Louisville, Clemson, Georgia Tech, Virginia, NC State, and Virginia Tech. And then behind Pitt, Duke, Florida State, Cal, Wake Forest, Syracuse, North Carolina, Boston College, and Stanford. Pitt did not get any players on to the preseason all-conference team. Pirates baseball, they lose to the Diamondbacks yesterday 3-0. Tonight, they open up a series in Cincinnati.
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3: Here's your B94 forecast. A blend of clouds and sun today with daytime highs approaching 77. Clear skies with fog tonight, 52. Mainly clear skies with fog early tomorrow, 81. Overcast skies Saturday with daytime highs approaching 81. 74, thunderstorms likely Sunday. From the Weatherology Weather Lab, I'm meteorologist Jennifer Wojcicki on B94. Currently, it's 52 degrees.
4: All right, Lauren, let's get your cheese. 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

0: Oh, my friend?
1: Yeah, your friend.
0: I think he's called. Yeah, he's golfing with his dad the other day.
1: I think if one of our sons got married without telling me, and we're close, like we don't have any bad relationship at all. We're close. We talk. We love each other. Whatever. I'm supportive. They love me. Like, I would be hurt if they got married without telling me.
2: Yeah, you would want to be there for that.
1: I want to be there and support it. Like, I would want to help. Yeah, I mean, I wouldn't like hold it over their head forever, but I'd feel bad.
0: Take them to a cheesecake factory, make it all right, you know, something like that. Yeah,
1: exactly.
0: Listen, saves you a headache. If you're a mother of a bride and your daughter comes back and says, "By the way, we got married," there's not a part of you that goes, "Whew,
1: no,
0: I don't have to plan a wedding. No. I don't have to spend all that money. No. I don't have to book a venue.
1: I want to plan it. I want to spend." Yes.
0: So then the wedding's about you then?
1: No, it's about me like providing that for my child.
0: I'm just saying, if your daughter was like, "Hey, got married," and I'm like, "Oh, I just saved $30,000. Go buy a Mazda."
1: There you go.
0: All right, that is Get It Off Your Chest. It's Joey and Lauren.
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4: Giamatelosi.
5: Will I always hit back?
6: Yes.
5: Pretty much. Yes.
4: President Trump following through on a warning to Iran.
7: U.S. Central Command released a statement saying CENTCOM forces successfully completed a heavy wave of strikes against Iran in response to yesterday's attempted missile attacks on U.S. forces. The strikes aimed to further diminish threats posed by Iran and its proxies to American forces, commercial shipping, and neighboring Gulf countries.
4: Fox's Trey Yanks in Tel Aviv, Senator Rand Paul, plans to vote to hold Dr. Anthony Fauci in contempt of Congress after he invoked the Fifth Amendment more than 100 times at a hearing yesterday on COVID origins and pandemic policy.
8: President Biden granted Fauci a preemptive pardon before leaving office, but the pardon only covers what happened before 2025, meaning Fauci could face charges for any perjury committed on Wednesday.
4: And that is Fox's Madeline Rivera. 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
9: From the Laurel Media Newsroom, I'm Johnny Marks. One of the biggest fundraisers of the year for the Ridgeway Volunteer Fire Department is next week.
10: It's the biggest fundraiser of the year for the Ridgeway Area Volunteer Fire Department. It's the Ridgeway Firemen's Carnival to be held August 3rd through August 8th, 2026. This year, fireworks will be on August 7th at 10 p.m., and the annual Firemen's Parade will be on August 8th starting at 4 p.m. The event is at the Firemen's Grounds in Ridgeway.
9: In Cameron County, officials are getting set for the 2026 Cameron County Fair.
11: The Cameron County Fair kicks off on Monday, August 3rd, Emergency Volunteer Appreciation Day. 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
9: 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Vacation Bible School is next week, courtesy of the St. Mary's United Methodist Church. That event at the church on South Michael Street in St. Mary's. 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And National Night Out in St. Mary's set for August 4th. 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
13: Here's your B94 forecast. A blend of clouds and sun today with daytime highs approaching 77. Clear skies with fog tonight, 52. Mainly clear skies with fog early tomorrow, 81. Overcast skies Saturday with daytime highs approaching 81. 74, thunderstorms likely Sunday. From the Weatherology Weather Lab, I'm meteorologist Jennifer Wojcicki on B94. Currently, it's 52 degrees.
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0: Well, let's do this thing on a Thursday. Good morning. We are Joey and Lauren. What's up, Lauren? July, another one of those months. Blows my mind. There's 31 days.
1: 31
0: days, yeah.
1: Yep.

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4: Here's your B94 forecast. A blend of clouds and sun today with daytime highs approaching 77. Clear skies with fog tonight, 52. Mainly clear skies with fog early tomorrow, 81. Overcast skies Saturday with daytime highs approaching 81. 74, thunderstorms likely Sunday. From the Weatherology Weather Lab, I'm meteorologist Jennifer Wojcicki on B94. Currently, it's 52 degrees.
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0: It's Joey and Lauren. I hate this already. I absolutely hate this already. On my piece of paper here, right here, it just says bean smoothies on it. Bean smoothies.
1: Bean smoothies. I first and foremost have to shout out my friend Chelsea. When I saw what she posted, my jaw dropped. My mouth opened.
0: She's drinking bean smoothies. That's not a shout out. That's a condemnation.
1: What? And I'm giving credit where credit is due. My girl Chelsea is drinking bean smoothies. And I was like, okay, well, she's pregnant. So maybe this is like a pregnancy craving of sorts. But no, this was not tongue in cheek. This was not satire. She actually posted all about these bean smoothies and she shared the recipe. And I commented, I sent her a message and I said, this is nasty. I said, you nasty. She says, no, seriously. She said it's the best because she gets her kids to drink a bunch of protein. She says you can't even taste it. She says it's totally worth it. We have to try it. And she's kind of convinced me, Joey. I think I might try to make these at home. So I'll share the recipe with you.
0: I'm looking at it right. Well, I'm looking at it. By the way, it wouldn't even, like, Google finish it for me. I said bean and then smoothie was the next
1: thing. No way. Okay. Yes. So this is what she says to me. She goes, I promise it's good. She says you replace frozen bananas.
0: Oh, no.
1: Which
0: no.
1: I hate. She says she hates. She says it makes it creamy. The kids love it. And they need the fiber and protein. I'm tired of being asked for snacks all day. So it's helping fill up her kids, and they love it. So this is the recipe.
0: Okay, all right. So this is the bean smoothie. Your kids will be, they'll have 6 packs by 12.
1: She posted this smoothie recipe. 1 can of beans rinsed and drained.
0: What kind of beans?
1: Now the beans I'm looking at are like white beans, pinto, maybe pinto. 2 scoops of protein powder.
0: Okay.
1: A quarter cup, 3/4 cup of Greek yogurt.
0: Okay. It still doesn't, by the way, still not good. I'm
1: waiting.
0: 1 cup
1: of water or milk.
0: Okay.
1: 1 cup of frozen berry mix. 1 tablespoon of ground flax seed and a dash of cinnamon.
0: I need 8 more pounds of berries. And
1: she said great protein and fiber for your guts, hormones, and blood sugar because we are geriatric now.
0: So this is what my Google says. Bean smoothies are a budget-friendly, high-fiber, high-protein health trend. Keyword is trend. All right? We all do stupid stuff sometimes.
1: I do trust my friend Chelsea. I trust her. She's got me on some good stuff. Like, she's shared some snacks and drinks with me that I had not tried before. And when I did, I liked them. So I don't think she's pulling one over on me.
0: Cooked black beans, white beans, or soy beans. So you can choose. So choose your bean.
1: I think she did the white beans.
0: White or soy.
1: I could not do the black beans. I don't know why. That would weird me.
0: Blended with milk, fruits, cocoa. Did she have cocoa powder?
1: No, but cocoa powder would be more
0: milk,
1: like a chocolate.
0: Fruits, cocoa powder, and grain powders. They yield a thick, creamy texture without altering the flavor profile paired with the right ingredients.
1: Here's what I want to know. After talking about this for a minute, because I will be trying this. We will film it. I will make a bean smoothie. But here's who was the first person that said, I'm going to put a can of beans in my morning smoothie?
0: Any Instagram fitness person ever.
1: That?
0: Haven't you seen these videos with, like, instead of a regular pizza, try a chicken crust chickpea filled fig pizza. It's half the calories and 8 times the protein. I'm like,
1: yeah,
0: I want
1: who
0: a pizza.
1: Decided to pour a can of beans in a smoothie? That's what I'm saying. That is a wild thing.
0: Do you put in the liquid too? Like, you know,
1: no,
0: a can
1: drain
0: of-
1: and rinse. Drain and rinse. So you drain and rinse the beans. And then you add all the other little things.
0: Okay.
1: The protein powder, the fruit, the yogurt.
0: So this is what she did. It's called the white bean berry. Combines mild tasting cannelli or great northern beans with Greek yogurt, milk, and frozen berries. There's also one that's black beans, dairy, 1 frozen banana, cocoa powder, and honey or maple syrup. But I don't want to do that
1: ice?
0: One.
1: No ice? Because if there's no frozen fruit.
0: Okay.
1: All right. Smoothies. Let's do the berry one.
0: Yeah, okay, yeah. You can't, the kids can't see you make it, though. The moment the kids see you put a can of black beans in a smoothie.
1: Because
0: our kids like smoothies, but ain't no way they're trying it. I mean, honestly, I have to close my eyes because now you've told me and now it's ruined.
1: I got to close my eyes putting it in. I don't know why.
0: Joey and Lauren.
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4: Here's your B94 forecast. A blend of clouds and sun today with daytime highs approaching 77. Clear skies with fog tonight, 52. Mainly clear skies with fog early tomorrow, 81. Overcast skies Saturday with daytime highs approaching 81. 74, thunderstorms likely Sunday. From the Weatherology Weather Lab, I'm meteorologist Jennifer Wojcicki on B94. Currently, it's 52 degrees.
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5: It's Joey and Lauren. 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
5: But I'm going to get you a new
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5: 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That's stealing, and the phone, Jenks, is next on Joey and Lauren.
7: Remember when your parents punished you by sending you to your room? Funny how now that's the only place you want to be. Well, thanks for

0: It's Joey and Lauren. It is time for the phone janks. And I got to tell you, I think my new favorite thing is dry cleaning ones because I get to call. We had another person reach out and say, hey, my husband's waiting for a shirt from the dry cleaners.
1: And the amount of people that do dry cleaning, I know. Love it.
0: I think she heard the previous phone janks we've done where I basically wore someone's shirt. Well, this is a little bit different. So we are prank calling Adam today, and he's got a shirt of the dry cleaners. I call and say, hey, I ran into a tough situation. It was my buddy's birthday. You guys are the same size. So I gave him your shirt for a present. So I just need to buy you a new shirt. So just tell me you want the same color,
1: you're
0: same style.
1: That, yeah. Right?
0: This is one of those where I feel like he may punch me in the face. And it's the phone janks.
2: Hello.
0: Hi, Adam.
2: Yeah.
0: Hey, Adam, this is James over with Cleaners. How are you?
2: I just doing pretty good, man. Kind of busy though right now.
0: No, you're right. No, I was just giving you a call, an update on your item, on your shirt here. So I'm not gonna lie, I wanted to give you a call. I ran into a pinch last night. So long story short, I've been working like crazy. We've been slammed at the cleaners, and last night I was working late into the night. I realized it was my friend's birthday party, and so I actually took your shirt to give him for a present. I didn't have time to go to the store, so I just need to know your size of shirt. And if you want the same color and style, so I can buy you a new shirt. So
2: whoa, wait, man. You got to run that back, man. Let me get this right. So you didn't have time to go get a shirt for your friend, and you're using my shirt.
0: Well, okay, so last night, best friend's birthday, forgot it was his birthday. He had a party. I needed a present. He loves dress shirts, and so I got it. So I just want to know, do you want the same color and style? I'm going to make it right. So I'm going to buy you a new shirt.
2: I suggest you go to your friend, call him up, have him drop that shirt, that same shirt, back off to you. And then I'll be up there in 15 minutes to pick it up. Okay?
0: Yeah. I understand you're frustrated, but maybe you're not hearing me. I'm buying you a new shirt. So now you get a better one.
2: I hear you clearly, brother.
0: But now you get a new shirt. I'm actually doing you a favor. So I just want to know, are you fine with that color and style?
2: No, you're not doing me a favor. You're making this very complicated than what it has to be.

0: suggest you go again, get that shirt from your guy, bring it back to the cleaners, or unless I'll put you in a pinch between the press machine. How about that?
1: Okay. Well, I think we all need to calm down here. All I'm saying, Adam, is listen. You understand. We've all been there. Oh my gosh, it's someone's birthday. You forgot. You need to. You know. I mean, you got to help me out here. I'm just trying my best. Nah. I'm busy. Nah. So, nah.
0: I don't have to help you out. You need to help yourself out. And do yourself a favor. Now, I've told you I'm busy. Now, if I have to make some moves out of my way and my time right now to get to you, it's not going to be a pretty sight.
1: Okay, well, hold on. I mean, how important was the shirt? I mean, it's a dress shirt, so I'm just going to buy a new one. I mean, listen, I'm around shirts
0: important.
1: All day.
0: It's very important to me, man. I mean, my wife got me that shirt. You know what I'm saying?
1: Okay.
0: So I need that shirt. It's very sentimental to me.
1: Yeah, but you know what's better than sentimental? A brand new shirt. You know what? I understand I put you in a pinch, and you're not really giving me any grace here. I'm going to get you two shirts. All right? So, Adam, now you get two shirts for the price of one, basically.
0: Your math is not adding up. I don't need two shirts. I need my shirt.
1: I know. I'm surprised you're really upset. I mean, my gosh, it's just a shirt. So, you know what? Let's just call it. I'll just get you two shirts. You're not going to do that to my friend. It's his birthday. You're going to ruin his birthday?
0: Okay. Well, I'm going to be the birthday guy that blows up his birthday. So I'll be headed that way.
1: Well,
0: okay?
1: before you don't get in your car.
0: Before you do,
1: talk to your wife, Tiffany, because this is actually Joey from Joey and Lauren in the Morning, and this is a phone jinx, and no one is messing with your shirt. It's still at the cleaners.
0: What?
1: Yeah, this is a joke. Your wife set you up. It's a joke.
0: Man, no, man, y'all got to stop this, man. Y'all gotta chill this.
1: Wait till my wife.
0: Okay.
1: Tiffany said she wanted to mess with you. Your shirt is still at the cleaners. No one's giving it to a random friend for a birthday party. But, hey, it's good to know you would be willing to show up to a birthday party to grab a shirt. I mean, that obviously shows dedication.
0: Oh, you got that right. You got that right. Got to get somebody messed up, man, over his shirt.
1: Yeah, I think so. Oh, you're the best. It's Joey and Lauren. Just kidding.

0: the camping memories. Now, this is going to be more of a Lauren segment than a Joey segment because I went camping like twice. My parents did buy a motorhome. And you know what? I've never asked them, but I guarantee you that was like one of those. I think everyone's got a financial nightmare situation.
1: Saw one of them.
0: That's got to be one of them. Because I knew my parents didn't make a lot. And we were sitting in the 90s buying a motorhome. And I think my dad like went and bought one fresh. I don't think it was like a hand-me-down or something like that. And we only had it for like a year.
1: How many times did you use it?
0: How many times? Oh, like I remember, and this is going to break my parents' heart because they had so high hopes. I remember using it like twice. I literally remember driving in and like riding in the motorhome twice. But I remember it in my driveway forever. It was in the, yeah, it was like, eight miles to the gallon. And here was the problem. Because it sat for so long, spiders everywhere. Like you would you would sit down on a chair in the motorhome and there would be spiders. But I do remember as a kid, we'd go hang out as friends with it just sitting in the driveway.
1: Oh, okay.
0: Very hot and like sweaty, but like, yeah, we'd just sit in there. So I remember going in the motorhome like twice in my life and then my parents sold it because they said it was a waste of money. And I remember camping once. It was like a Boy Scout camp. And there were warnings about bears. I was freaked out. My buddy said, don't worry about it. And a bear ran through our camp. And I said, see, I told you I'll never go camping
1: again.
0: So those
1: are your camping stories.
0: And that was the last time I went camping.
1: I've never camped in a camper. I've never camped in an RV. I've never camped in a motorhome. I've never camped in a fifth wheel.
0: It's
1: or whatever
0: cool.
1: you want to call them. I've never. The only camping I've done has been tent camping, baby. Old fashioned. And I'll do you one more. I've never been camping at a campground. Your girl was backwoods hiking into the middle of nowhere hiking and then camping and pitching a tent and clearing an area to make sure there was room for the tent.
0: Starting a fire. And you liked
1: that. Starting a fire. You know, I did. I really enjoyed camping for a long time. I've done so much camping that I feel like now I'm just kind of like fatigued of it. But I have said this. I would love to take our boys camping and I would love to do it soon. I think they would love it. I think they'd have a good time. They love being dirty and out in the woods and the grass and the dirt anyway. So I want to do that. But no, I have a lot of camping stories. What do you want to hear? Because some of them I probably shouldn't share.
0: Oh, camp parties. Yeah.
1: We both
0: grew up in an area where people would party. I do remember going one time and my buddy like jumped through the fire and then his shorts caught on fire.
1: Yeah, there was a lot of things. But I will say I was one time at a camping area with some friends in the middle of the woods. And I shouldn't have been. I was supposed to be at my friend's house and, you know, we didn't have tracking.
0: There was no Life 360.
1: Yeah, none of that existed. Kids, don't be like me. I've come full circle, but I lied a lot. Okay. And so I was out in the middle of nowhere with people I didn't even know, except I had one girlfriend with me. I ended up burning my hand on a lantern. And I don't remember exactly how it happened, but I do know that I burnt myself on the glass or the ledge of a lantern.
0: How do you explain that to your kids or to your parents?
1: Joey, when I say I had like a full-on second degree, like my palm of my hand was boiled and peeling off. It was the worst pain. I'm surprised I don't have scarring. It was horrible. And so I had the worst burn. And I remember being rushed back into town, which was quite a ways. And I went to my friend's house, put ice on it, whatever. I feel really bad. Because I think my mom still believes I burn it on the stovetop at my friend's house because that's what I said happened.
0: Wait, if she's hearing this, is the first time she's hearing the truth?
1: Probably.
0: Wow.
1: I know. So, burning on a lantern.
0: I know you want to be a camping family. We can't because it's just going to bring up old wounds, literally. And it's just going to bring up all the lies you used to tell as a teenager.
1: I want to go to a campground with the kids. Like, I want to do it the right way, you know, or maybe the easier way, I should say. But yeah, with a lot of camping memories and it was a lot of fun. And
0: I feel like I had like camping on a campground.
1: Yeah. I also used to catch crawdads, like with my brother. We'd do that. I went fishing. I went on a lot of fishing camping trips with my grandpa. And we'd sleep on the boat. And that was fun. And then I had to we had to figure out how to go to the bathroom while we're on the boat. And that was the whole thing, too. So we'd have to So that was another thing. But I grew up camping and fishing a ton. Mostly fishing.
0: I fished twice in my life. So shows you how different
1: we are. I
0: need
1: to get you a pole. Fishing pole.
0: I'll be honest. I can't keep up. It's like take your kids biking, take your kids fishing, take your kids camping. Oh, get them into golf. Get them into soccer. Get them into football. I'm like, we got to stick with some activities. If they want to play football, I'm not going on all these biking and camping and fishing trips.
1: We should take them fishing. It was part of my childhood, and I want to pass that down to my kids.
0: I don't even like fish.
1: You can catch a release.
0: All right. We'll go fishing. Yay. So excited. That's Throwback Thursday. It's Joe.

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2: 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If the season were to end right now, the Pittsburgh Pirates would find themselves two games out of a playoff spot. They lose yesterday to the Arizona Diamondbacks by a 3-0 score, and they end up losing 2 of 3 in the series. Right now, the three wildcard teams in the National League, Cubs, Diamondbacks, and Phillies. The Padres are now the top team out, a game and a half back of Philadelphia. The Marlins, Pirates, and Nationals are all two games back, and the Cardinals are sitting 2.5 games back. Up next for the Pirates, they've got a 4-game series against the Cincinnati Reds. Begins tonight on the mound for Pittsburgh. It'll be Johan Ramirez. On the mound for Cincinnati, it'll be Rhett Lauder.
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8: Here's your B94 forecast. A blend of clouds and sun today, with daytime highs approaching 77. Clear skies with fog tonight, 52. Mainly clear skies with fog early tomorrow, 81. Overcast skies Saturday with daytime highs approaching 81. 74, thunderstorms likely Sunday. From the Weatherology Weather Lab, I'm meteorologist Jennifer Wojcicki on B94. Currently 61.
1: And now a friendly reminder from us to you. Always make good choices. And it sounds like you're off to a good start, because you're listening to us. Today's best music, B94. Oh.

0: and Lauren in the morning. 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
1: I'm Gianna Delosi.
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2: Pretty much.
1: President Trump following through on a warning to Iran.
4: U.S. Central Command released a statement saying CENTCOM forces successfully completed a heavy wave of strikes against Iran in response to yesterday's attempted missile attacks on U.S. forces. The strikes aim to further diminish threats posed by Iran and its proxies to American forces, commercial shipping, and neighboring Gulf countries.
1: Fox's Trey Yanks in Tel Aviv said Senator Rand Paul plans to vote to hold Dr. Anthony Fauci in contempt of Congress after he invoked the Fifth Amendment more than 100 times at a hearing yesterday on COVID origins and pandemic policy.
5: President Biden granted Fauci a preemptive pardon before leaving office, but the pardon only covers what happened before 2025, meaning Fauci could face charges for any perjury committed on Wednesday.
1: And that is Fox's Madeline Rivera. 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
6: 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Final preparations as we get set for the 2026 Cameron County Fair.
7: The Cameron County Fair kicks off on Monday, August 3rd, Emergency Volunteer Appreciation Day. At 5 p.m., it's the annual tractor parade through downtown Emporium to the fairgrounds. Then at 6 p.m., it's the official opening and dedication of the 2026 Cameron County Fair, which will continue throughout the entire week at the Cameron County Fairgrounds.
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9: Here's your B94 forecast. A blend of clouds and sun today with daytime highs approaching 77. Clear skies with fog tonight, 52. Mainly clear skies with fog early tomorrow, 81. Overcast skies Saturday with daytime highs approaching 81. 74, thunderstorms likely Sunday. From the Weatherology Weather Lab, I'm meteorologist Jennifer Wojcicki on B94. Currently 61.
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0: beautiful things that I've got.
1: Let's do this thing. Good morning, Lauren. How we doing?
2: I'm doing great. There is, what do I say, epidemic? No, there's a thing happening in the office. And that
1: there's
2: is
1: a thing happening in
2: well,
1: the office?
2: Well, it's like our office staff is getting rid of a ton of stuff because we had like merged different areas. And so now we just have a bunch of office supplies. And so we keep getting hit up with these emails like, does anybody want this stuff? Does anyone want this stuff? And there's like random staplers or organizing baskets. Why do I feel like I need them, but
1: because
2: I don't need them?
1: It's just how you were
2: but
1: raised.
2: I want it because it's free. So I'm like, yes, I will take the extra pair of pliers.
1: Yeah. It's like my mom. my mom cannot.
2: I'll take all of it,
1: yeah,
2: please.
1: My mom will find anything. Now, she's not a big yard saler, but like I have said this, when my parents die, I will be very sad, but I will be sending my siblings money instead of having to go through all their stuff.
2: Do want to go through the stuff. I'll help you.
1: You want to go through my parents' basement.
2: We're going to find some cool stuff.
1: You're going to find some spiders and cobwebs is what you're going to find. All right, trending stories are next.
2: Doctors have weighed in on if you sleep with a fan and what that means for you. I was blown away reading this. It's next right here on Joey and Lauren.

your favorite songs are right here, right now, on one radio station. So what were your other two wishes again? Today's best music, B94.

0: It's Joey and Lauren, and let's get your trending stories. Lauren, what's up?
1: I have terrible news. Something I've been doing my entire life, doctors are now warning against. And I think I would venture to say 90% of people I know do this, and that is sleeping with a fan on. Doctors say...
2: The ceiling fan?
1: Yes. Circulating allergens combined with dryness can worsen your coughing, wheezing, and congestion.
0: Oh, I have heard that
1: before. In the summertime. They say it's not a great solution. It may feel like it is because you're hot, but beware. And I'm like...
0: So what am I supposed to do? It's hot. What am I supposed to do?
1: I don't know.
0: Sleep naked?
1: Good question. No, I couldn't do that. No way. Couldn't be me. I need to have fully covered blankets for me to sleep.
0: I did not grow up with AC because my house is very old. And so my parents in the summer didn't sleep with any covers. I'm not joking you. They slept... Just on the mattress.
1: Hot. Some people can do that.
0: I cannot do that.
1: I can't. It could be boiling hot, and I still have to.
0: I need
1: have
0: a blanket.
1: Some
0: I need something.
1: Cover on myself. Yeah. Yeah.
0: Our fan is. If our fan could talk, it'd be screaming.
1: Yeah. Oh, 100%. They also say dry skin and eye irritation are other concerns. And to reduce risks, they say point the fan away from your head. So if it's one of those like oscillating fans, point it away from your head and clean the blades regularly, which reminds me, I don't know the last time the blades on our fan has been cleaned.
0: No, I don't want to go up there and see that.
1: Superhero disguised as a grandma. That's what I'm calling it. There is a woman who saved a drowning man. Now, this woman is 71 years old. She's a grandmother. She jumped into a river to rescue a man half her age. And by the way, she only learned to swim after she retired. So she learned to swim in her older age.
0: Dang.
1: Found this guy who was drowning, jumped in, saved his life. I can't even imagine. I mean, at that age, like being able to just spring into action is pretty amazing.
0: I'm so big, I can't even like get down in the water. I float constantly.
1: You're so blunt.
0: Like if I drop something in a pool, that. I can't get to the bottom.
1: There are so many people of all shapes and sizes that swim in different capacities.
0: I'm not good at it.
1: These are 100-year-old objects that we still use today. You ready for it? Love when these lists come out. The Coca-Cola bottle, that glass bottle, was born in 1915. Still uses it.
0: We're still rocking it.
1: The cotton swab, Q-tips, those were created in 1923.
0: Like, AI ain't replacing the cotton swab. Right? Let's give it out for Q-tips, right? Yep. They invented something and they're like, soon technology will replace this. Nah.
1: This one blew my mind. The pop-up toaster. So the toaster we know now that pops up when it's done. 1919, that was invented.
0: So what were they doing for toast before then?
1: I don't even know. Like, that is insane.
0: Did it just not pop up? You just had to reach down in there and grab it?
1: I guess.
0: No, thank you.
1: Or it was just toasted flat, like on a hot surface.
0: Oh, yeah.
1: Toilet roll was 1891. Blue jeans. Denim jeans were invented in the 1800s, 1873, and we are still rocking jeans.
0: Wait a second. We had jeans before Q-tips?
1: I guess so. Wow, we had dirty ears, but we had great pants.
0: I'm still confused about the toaster, but go on.
1: Well, maybe it wasn't plugged in. Maybe it was like a different mechanism.
0: That makes sense.
1: I don't know. Why do you ask all the questions? I don't have the answers to everything. On the tea bag. So tea in the little like bag. It's great. That was created in 1908. And then the wire hanger. We still have

0: wire hangers hanging in our closet, and they were invented in 1903.
1: I'll tell you, give me a wire hanger over a plastic one. These plastic ones from Walmart, I pull on it, just barely breaks.
0: I can't use hangers without the little indent hooks anymore, though, because my clothes just fall off of them. It drives me nuts.
1: Slide off, yeah, that makes sense.
0: And those are some of your trending stories.
1: It's Joey and Lauren.
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0: But certainly, if you look back at how you're raised as a mom and now moms today, in today's day and age. And Lauren, I'm going to ask you this, if this is true or false. A woman has said moms all around the world need to start parenting like they were parented. Now, before you're like, oh, my mom was mean and all that stuff. I'm not saying that. What I'm saying is that we live in a culture now where parents, especially if you take a look at like maybe a mom with their kids in the summertime, you are thinking about, what can I do today? What can we do to fill the day? Where can we go? What can we do? What activity we can do? And this mom is basically saying, you know what? I remember my mom in the summer. My mom in the summer lived her life. We lived ours in the summer. Every once in a while, she'd take a summer, but she would have long phone conversations with her friends. She would watch her shows on TV. She would, you know, take time and drink her coffee and eat breakfast. And that moms now are like, okay, my kids are up. What do we got to do? Where do we got to go? What do we, you know, I got to do
1: feeling
0: this thing.
1: Feeling pressure to go and do things. Okay, yeah, I feel some of that.
0: And basically this woman said, I do not look back at my mom and be like, man, she really just thought about herself all the time. She's like, no, I just think, I assumed, yes, my mom has a life too. She's doing her thing at home. And I didn't need to be like, hey, are we doing the zoo today? Are we doing the park today? Are we doing the pool today? Are we doing the library today? Are we doing all these? Do you agree?
1: I agree to an extent. Like I said this the other day on the show, and that is, let kids be bored. I think it's totally fine for kids to be bored. And I also think it's okay to tell your kids no and let them be upset for a little bit. And that's kind of the range I'm in right now, where kids are asking me for this, that, and the other. And if I say, no, not today, or yes, we're going to do that another time, and there might be a little pushback or a little bit of a fit, letting that uncomfortability ride it out and not just give in. Because a lot of times, what I used to do, and I'd be like, okay, fine, let's just go do it, right? Even though I just said no, I doubled down and I backtrack. And so I think it is healthy to say no sometimes. That's okay. Kids are going to be fine. And I also think it's okay for kids to be bored. So not having to go and do and see every little thing every single day, I don't think is the most important thing. But if you asked me 2 years ago, I would have probably said, but I have to fill my day. But we have to go here. Yeah. We have to do this. But I think I've changed recently. And I don't know if it's because I'm like, just tired or what.
0: There's no, like, I remember summer as a kid. I remember three things that my mom, like, gathered us up to do. One was, I remember, like, she would take us to the store. If she was shopping for whatever reason in the summer, like, we would just tag along. Right? And we didn't get to go anywhere, do anything fun. It was just like, hey, I'm going to the store. I'll just bring you with me. Okay? Two, I remember doing a one-week sports camp. Not even every summer. I just remember that one summer. And three, we had swimming lessons 1 year. That's all I remember. That's the only time I remember my mom like, all right, kids, it's a Tuesday in July. Pack up into the van and let's go do this or do that.
1: This Everything is going to sound terrible, but I remember being left in cars a lot.
0: That's kind of wild.
1: Like, I remember, like, my stepmom and my mom. So, like, this is a hard, when we talk about summertime, my summers were very, like, you don't understand my summers because I was always visiting a parent. Yeah. Like, it wasn't consistent with my same group of friends.
0: Because that was for divorced parents. Summertime's like the big travel time.
1: I primarily lived with my mom, but I had to go visit my dad. And so I'd spend some time there and go back and forth. But when I would go visit my dad, I distinctly remember my stepmom. Almost every day, we would have to go somewhere, and she would leave me in the car went in to go get a Dr. Pepper at the gas station. She was addicted to Dr. Pepper, like crazy like addicted
0: she would
1: to
0: make
1: Dr. Pepper.
0: Like gas station stuff.
1: Oh yeah, it needed to be like the big gulp, you know, the one of those big old containers back in the day. And then same with like my mom. Like I remember like running errands, but I had to stay in the car.
0: Wouldn't she go to the slot machines like in the grocery store?
1: My mom,
0: because you lived in Vegas when you were young,
1: But yeah, it's just kind of funny how I don't know why that memory popped in my head. It's not going anywhere. I have nothing else to say about it. But I just remember being left in the car. Which, by the way, don't leave your kids in the car.
0: Yeah,
1: that goes without saying. We're not doing that. All right.
0: Basically, this woman is saying, I am now a mom, and I do not look back at my child and be like, wow, my mom never took me to the library 17 times in a summer.
1: Yeah, no. And my mom tried her best. My mom, like, we didn't have a lot of money. We didn't have a lot of option to go and do a lot of amazing activities. But I do know my mom loved me. And yeah. I do know that my mom tried her best, and she kept us fed, and she took care of me, and she let me hang out with my friends.
0: And
1: like,
0: the car was super comfortable. Yeah. The car seat.
1: She left the air conditioning on, so that was good.
0: That's nice. That's really nice. I mean, someone could break in and steal.

0: kill you, you know. But yeah, that was great. It's Joey and Lauren.
1: Today's best music is on B94.
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12: Here's your B94 forecast. A blend of clouds and sun today with daytime highs approaching 77. Clear skies with fog tonight, 52. Mainly clear skies with fog early tomorrow, 81. Overcast skies Saturday with daytime highs approaching 81. 74, thunderstorms likely Sunday. From the Weatherology Weather Lab, I'm meteorologist Jennifer Wojcicki on B94. Currently 64.
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1: 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So, how about another? Today's best music, B90.

0: It's Joey and Lauren. It's time for What Did We Learn on the show today, Lauren. What did we learn?
1: We talked about bean smoothies, and you didn't believe me about the bean smoothies.
0: No, and then I looked it up, and apparently everyone's doing it because, yes, it's high fiber, high protein. Now, is it for kids, or your friend is just doing it for their kids?
1: Both.
0: To get fiber
1: both.
0: And protein.
1: She
0: okay.
1: says it's good for both, but she says primarily for her kids, she's like, it's great because they get the fiber, they get the protein, they get all these things, and they don't even realize. You can't taste it, and it makes it creamy.
0: Are you a fan of smoothies? I do like smoothies. I do. Smoothies?
1: I'm going to try it.
0: My hot take, they are the most inconvenient food to make at home. The ice, the frozen berries, so loud. No, there's something about,
1: oh, you wake
0: it.
1: Up the whole house.
0: A Saturday
1: sure.
0: morning, you're going, and then always, there's the people that hit the side of the smoothie.
1: Yeah.
0: Blend.
1: Yeah.
0: Just get out of here.
1: By the way,
0: that.
1: if you like smoothies and milkshakes, I would recommend investing in a good blender.
0: Yeah.
1: Like a nice one.
0: Yeah.
1: Because otherwise, you're just going to be doing that the whole day. You're going to be hitting it. It's not going to work. You're going to have chunks.
0: You're a real one if you were like me. And my parents bought an official milkshake maker. We had a milkshake machine. Like ones you see
1: fancy.
0: At a restaurant with the long little thing.
1: Oh, really?
0: And then the huge stainless steel. Yep, we had a milkshake machine
1: awesome.
0: At our house.
1: Oh, that's awesome.
0: It was awesome.
1: So we talked about this. The recipe basically is you put in a can of drained and rinsed beans, and then you put in, protein powder, yogurt, frozen berries, flaxseed, things like that. My friend swears by it. Shout out, Chelsea. I think you're disgusting, but I'm going to try it.
0: We're
1: and I may
0: it.
1: Change my tune. So other people, though, texting in after we've been talking about this said they add weird things to their smoothies. Okay. Someone said for ultimate creaminess, cottage cheese, and it's high protein.
0: We're putting too many.
1: Ew.
0: I know people that put cottage cheese in their eggs now. Scrambled eggs with cottage cheese. Because of the protein and the creaminess.
1: I would absolutely eat that, but in a smoothie? Bleh. Somebody says they put cauliflower in their smoothies. Silken tofu. What the heck is that?
0: It's tofu, baby.
1: Ew.
0: Now, I've had tofu. Tofu takes on whatever flavor it's like in. I know that. I know that sounds weird, but like...
1: I guess that's true. I just can't think about it. Right? Like,
0: yeah,
1: I just can't.
0: My problem with the bean smoothie is I can't make that. I can't get my mind out of a can of black beans in my smoothie.
1: Multiple people saying spinach. Yes, I've done that for years. I put spinach in the smoothie.
0: Oh, the spinach and
1: years.
0: The carrots and all that stuff.
1: Oh,
0: yeah.
1: Yep, it works. In fact, my friend Emily and I, when we were growing up, and we're still tight, we're still really good friends now, we got in like a juicing kick.
0: Oh,
1: and so
0: juicing,
1: we would
0: yeah.
1: go for a run or go to the gym or whatever, and then we'd go home and we would be juicing like beets and carrots and like so many different foods and vegetables
0: another,
1: and fruits, and
0: another
1: we'd be just
0: machine.
1: Drinking juices.
0: The juicing, you remember Jack LaLanne's juicer? Do you remember that Jack LaLanne? I don't know if LaLanne is the last name. I think it's LaLanne.
1: Yeah.
0: Yeah, that guy that sold juicers on TV. My mom bought one. I swear to you, two times. Used it twice in her life. That sucker was huge. It was heavy. Cleaning it was a beast.
1: Oh, cleaning's crazy.
0: I get an ounce of 8 ounces of carrot juice.

0: juice. 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
1: We would do the juicing and it never tasted great because we were adding like turmeric and ginger and all the things that are supposed to detox you, which is great for your body, but it tasted just...
0: You were doing turmeric back then, 20 years ago? That's impressive because now the turmeric shots and all that.
1: Mint, wheatgrass. I mean, you have to remember, me and my girl Emily both worked at Jamba Juice together. We knew a thing and two about the juice. All right.
0: You knew what you were talking about. Well, if you missed any part of the show, listen to the Joey and Lauren On Demand podcast wherever you find your podcast. Be good.
1: Have fun.
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When you're sad, the lyrics pick you up. 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
10: Here's your B94 forecast. A blend of clouds and sun today with daytime highs approaching 77. Clear skies with fog tonight, 52. Mainly clear skies with fog early tomorrow, 81. Overcast skies Saturday with daytime highs approaching 81. 74, thunderstorms likely Sunday. From the Weatherology Weather Lab, I'm meteorologist Jennifer Wojcicki on B94. Currently 68.
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7: Here's your B94 forecast. A blend of clouds and sun this afternoon with daytime highs approaching 77. Clear skies develop with fog at times. Tonight, lows dip down to about 52. Mainly clear skies and foggy early tomorrow, high of 81. Highs around 81 Saturday under overcast skies. 75 Sunday, thunderstorms likely. From the Weatherology Weather Lab, I'm meteorologist Jennifer Wojcicki on B94. Right now, 69.
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1: I'm Therese Crowley. He warned Iran it was coming.
2: Will I always get back?
3: Yes.
2: Pretty much.
1: Yes. CENTCOM delivered a new missile strike on Iran and proxies for attacking a U.S. base in Jordan. Fox's Peter Doocy.
4: The president has been presented an option by the head of CENTCOM to go big and escalate strikes. According to the Wall Street Journal, the idea behind Admiral Brad Cooper's high-end option is to go beyond the smaller retaliatory airstrikes that have done little to deter Tehran from threatening ships in the Strait of Hormuz.
1: The day after burying her big brother, Senator Lindsey Graham, a campaign ad from Darlene Graham while serving out his term.
5: I'm honored to serve South Carolina and grateful for President Trump's endorsement. And I'll work hard every day to earn it.
1: 12 candidates have filed to run in the August South Carolina special GOP Senate primary. Winner takes on Democrat Annie Andrews in November. 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
6: From the Laurel Media Newsroom, I'm Johnny Marks. In Cameron County, officials are getting set for the 2026 Cameron County Fair.
7: The Cameron County Fair kicks off on Monday, August 3rd. Emergency volunteer

0: Appreciation Day. At 5 p.m., it's the annual tractor parade through downtown Emporium to the fairgrounds. Then at 6 p.m., it's the official opening and dedication of the 2026 Cameron County Fair, which will continue throughout the entire week at the Cameron County Fairgrounds.
1: One of the biggest fundraisers of the year for the Ridgeway Volunteer Fire Department is next week.
2: It's the biggest fundraiser of the year for the Ridgeway Area Volunteer Fire Department. It's the Ridgeway Firemen's Carnival to be held August 3rd through August 8th, 2026. This year, fireworks will be on August 7th at 10 p.m., and the annual Firemen's Parade will be on August 8th starting at 4 p.m. The event is at the Firemen's Grounds in Ridgeway.
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1: 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That course at the Community Education Center will be August 10th from 8:30 until 5:30. Vacation Bible School is next week, courtesy of the St. Mary's United Methodist Church. That event at the church on South Michael Street in St. Mary's. All children in the region are welcome. More news from the St. Mary's Daily Press, the Ridgeway Record, or the Kane Republican.
4: Here's your B94 forecast. A blend of clouds and sun this afternoon with daytime highs approaching 77. Clear skies develop with fog at times. Tonight, lows dip down to about 52. Mainly clear skies and foggy early tomorrow, high of 81. Highs around 81 Saturday under overcast skies. 75 Sunday, thunderstorms likely. From the Weatherology Weather Lab, I'm meteorologist Jennifer Wojcicki on B94. Right now, 69.
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8: Here's your B94 forecast. A blend of clouds and sun this afternoon with daytime highs approaching 77. Clear skies develop with fog at times. Tonight, lows dip down to about 52. Mainly clear skies and foggy early tomorrow, high of 81. Highs around 81 Saturday under overcast skies. 75 Sunday, thunderstorms likely. From the Weatherology Weather Lab, I'm meteorologist Jennifer Wojcicki on B94. Currently, it's 71 degrees.
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When you're sad, the lyrics pick you up. And when it's payday, you go shopping. Yeah, we understand. Don't worry, we'll be right here when you get back. 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

9 out of 10 doctors recommend listening to Joey and Lauren on your way to work. Okay, so the doctor part isn't true, but they will make you laugh. 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
1: I'm Therese Crowley. 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
1: CENTCOM delivered a new missile strike on Iran and proxies for attacking a U.S. base in Jordan. Fox's Peter Ducey.
4: The president has been presented an option by the head of CENTCOM to go big and escalate strikes, according to the Wall Street Journal. The idea behind Admiral Brad Cooper's high-end option is to go beyond the smaller retaliatory airstrikes that have done little to deter Tehran from

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When you're headed for the Kane family drive-in this summer, take us with you. 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
7: Here's your B94 forecast. A blend of clouds and sun this afternoon with daytime highs approaching 77. Clear skies develop with fog at times. Tonight, lows dip down to about 52. Mainly clear skies and foggy early tomorrow, high of 81. Highs around 81 Saturday under overcast skies. 75 Sunday, thunderstorms likely. From the Weatherology Weather Lab, I'm meteorologist Jennifer Wojcicki on B94. Currently, it's 69 degrees.
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11: Here's your B94 forecast. Sunshine mixed with clouds at times this afternoon, with daytime highs approaching 77. Lows level off around 52. Tonight, clear skies develop with fog at times. Becoming mainly sunny with fog in spots early. Tomorrow, daytime highs approaching 81. From the Weatherology Weather Lab, I'm meteorologist Jennifer Wojcicki on B94. Currently, it's 71 degrees.
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We've been certified as the number one hit music station and the winner of this year's All Your Favorite Songs Award. 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

0: Surprisingly, not a lot of details have emerged from Taylor Swift's wedding. 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The gymnast, Simone Biles, yeah, she was a guest at the wedding. 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Now, from Avril's point of view, I don't know, maybe this was an accident, or maybe this is something she'd been planning for weeks, like the heist of the year. 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
7: 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The 95th Annual Warren County Fair is August 10th through the 15th. 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
9: Here's your B94 forecast. Cloudy skies with a few peaks of sun this afternoon, with daytime highs approaching 77. Lows level off around 52. Tonight, mainly clear skies develop with fog at times. Daytime highs approaching 81, with fog in spots early tomorrow, lots of sunshine. From the Weatherology Weather Lab, I'm meteorologist Jennifer Wojcicki on B94. Right now, 74.
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1: Yeah, y'all know what it is. 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

0: There's no going back.
1: All right, I just love this story. There's this 54-year-old dude. He lives at home alone in a really nice house. There's a knock on his door. He opens it up, and there's an attractive young lady standing outside. She says, I know you've got a swimming pool in your property, and it's really hot out here. Do you mind if I come in swim for a little bit? Guy's like, yeah, sure, I don't mind. So she comes in, goes to the pool, completely disrobes, and for about 20 minutes swims in this guy's pool completely naked. Well, she gets done, hops out of the pool, towels off, puts her clothes on, and then leaves. Moments later, the guy sitting in his house can't believe what he just saw when he realized that he actually just got robbed. See, the naked swimming lady? Yeah, she had an accomplice. While she was swimming naked in the pool, some dude came in and robbed this guy blind. So what's the lesson that we learn here, my friends? If a really hot person shows up at your house and wants to swim naked in your pool, chances are good there's a catch.
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12: The 95th Annual Warren County Fair is August 10th through the 15th. 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The Key Bank Pavilion comes alive with the sounds of Billy Dean. Then Wednesday the 12th, it's 1964, The Tribute, one of the most beloved Beatles tribute experiences in the world. And Saturday the 15th,

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8: 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The 95th Annual Warren County Fair is August 10th through the 15th. Tuesday, August 11th, enjoy the wonderful sounds of an American troubadour who spent over 30 years capturing hearts with his rich storytelling, smooth vocals, and signature guitar styles. The Key Bank Pavilion comes alive with the sounds of Billy Dean. Then Wednesday the 12th, it's 1964, The Tribute, one of the most beloved Beatles tribute experiences in the world. 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
10: Here's your B94 forecast. Cloudy skies with a few peaks of sun this afternoon, with daytime highs approaching 75. Lows dip down to about 51. Tonight, mainly clear skies develop with fog at times. Daytime highs approaching 82. Tomorrow, mainly clear skies develop with fog in spots early. From the Weatherology Weather Lab, I'm meteorologist Jennifer Wojcicki on B94. Right now, 74.
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0: All right, here's an important word of advice. Physicians are saying if you are taking those selfies, do not suck in your gut. It is not healthy long term. They say it could change the curvature of your spine. Your abdominal muscles can get shortened because of the extra tension that you're putting on them. They say this is the same way that humped necks form, chronic bad posture. So, you know, if you're taking a selfie and sucking your gut, that's fine. Just don't make a habit of it. Don't do it over and over again because, seriously, curvature of the spine, hump necks, I think we all need to get comfortable with just, you know, looking the way that we look.
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6: 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The 95th Annual Warren County Fair is August 10th through the 15th. 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
8: Here's your B94 forecast. Lows level off around 51 with fog and spots tonight under mainly clear skies. Mainly sunny with fog and spots early tomorrow. Daytime highs approaching 82. Mainly cloudy skies expected tomorrow night. Lows dip down to about 58. Overcast skies Saturday with highs in the low 80s. Storms likely Sunday. From the Weatherology Weather Lab, I'm meteorologist Jennifer Wojcicki on B94. Currently, it's 74 degrees.
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0: Chuck with you here. Today's best music, B94. Don't forget, wake up with us tomorrow morning. It's always great to hang out with Joey and Lauren. Not only are they playing your favorite music, but also telling some great stories, and they want to hear from you as well. 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
11: Here's your B94 forecast. Lows level off around 51 with fog and spots tonight under mainly clear skies. Mainly sunny with fog and spots early tomorrow. Daytime highs approaching 82. Mainly cloudy skies expected tomorrow night. Lows dip down to about 58. Overcast skies Saturday with highs in the low 80s. Storms likely Sunday. From the Weatherology Weather Lab, I'm meteorologist Jennifer Wojcicki on B94. Right now, 71.
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8: Here's your B94 forecast. Lows level off around 51 with fog and spots tonight under mainly clear skies. Mainly sunny with fog and spots early tomorrow. Daytime highs approaching 82. Mainly cloudy skies expected tomorrow night. Lows dip down to about 58. Overcast skies Saturday with highs in the low 80s. Storms likely Sunday. From the Weatherology Weather Lab, I'm meteorologist Jennifer Wojcicki on B94. Currently, it's 69 degrees.
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9: 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Said his wife, "So the toilet is still clogged?"

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